0: So excited. 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
1: Scattered shower and thunderstorm chance with areas of fog. Overnight lows around 73. For Wednesday, humidity starts to build with mostly cloudy sky. Could see a scattered shower storm, 85. For Thursday, right now looks like it's trending a little drier with partly sunny conditions and afternoon highs Thursday around 90. I'm David Rogers in the 29 News Weather.

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1: Scattered shower and thunderstorm chance with areas of fog. Overnight lows around 73. For Wednesday, humidity starts to build with mostly cloudy sky. Could see a scattered shower, storm 85. For Thursday, right now looks like it's trending a little drier with partly sunny conditions and afternoon highs Thursday around 90. I'm David Rogers in the 29 News Weather Center.

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1: Scattered shower and thunderstorm chance with areas of fog. Overnight lows around 73. For Wednesday, humidity starts to build with a mostly cloudy sky. Could see a scattered shower storm, 85. For Thursday, right now looks like it's trending a little drier with partly sunny conditions and afternoon highs Thursday around 90. I'm David Rogers in the 29 News Weather.

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1: Scattered shower and thunderstorm chance with areas of fog. Overnight lows around 73. For Wednesday, humidity starts to build with a mostly cloudy sky. Could see a scattered shower, storm 85. For Thursday, right now looks like it's trending a little drier with partly sunny conditions and afternoon highs Thursday around 90. I'm David Rogers in the 29 News Weather Center.

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1: Going to be humid tomorrow with sunshine filtered by passing clouds, a thunderstorm in spots in the morning, followed by a couple of showers and a thunderstorm in the afternoon, a high of 86. Thursday, humid with times of clouds and sun, an afternoon and evening thunderstorm in spots, a high of 88. And Friday, times of clouds and sun with a couple of showers and a thunderstorm, humid, a high up to 90. For SeavilleRightNow.com, this is Marshall Amert.
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1: Going to be humid tomorrow with sunshine filtered by passing clouds, a thunderstorm in spots in the morning, followed by a couple of showers and a thunderstorm in the afternoon, a high of 86. Thursday, humid with times of clouds and sun, an afternoon and evening thunderstorm in spots, a high of 88. And Friday, times of clouds and sun with a couple of showers and a thunderstorm, humid, a high up to 90. For SeavilleRightNow.com, this is Marshall Amert.

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1: Going to be humid tomorrow with sunshine filtered by passing clouds, a thunderstorm in spots in the morning, followed by a couple of showers and a thunderstorm in the afternoon, a high of 86. Thursday, humid with times of clouds and sun, an afternoon and evening thunderstorm in spots, a high of 88. And Friday, times of clouds and sun with a couple of showers and a thunderstorm, humid, a high up to 90. For SeavilleRightNow.com, this is Marshall Amert.

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1: Going to be humid tomorrow with sunshine filtered by passing clouds, a thunderstorm in spots in the morning, followed by a couple of showers and a thunderstorm in the afternoon, a high of 86. Thursday, humid with times of clouds and sun, an afternoon and evening thunderstorm in spots, a high of 88. And Friday, times of clouds and sun with a couple of showers and a thunderstorm, humid, a high up to 90. For SeavilleRightNow.com, this is Marshall Amert.

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1: Going to be humid tomorrow with sunshine filtered by passing clouds, a thunderstorm in spots in the morning, followed by a couple of showers and a thunderstorm in the afternoon, a high of 86. Thursday, humid with times of clouds and sun, an afternoon and evening thunderstorm in spots, a high of 88. And Friday, times of clouds and sun with a couple of showers and a thunderstorm, humid, a high up to 90. For SeavilleRightNow.com, this is Marshall Amert.

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0: 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Did you know that decibels measure sound intensity? 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
3: Here's what's making news this morning. Heavily favored in both their primaries, Republican incumbent John McGuire beat Melanie Lucero for the party nomination in the 5th Congressional District, and he'll square off against former 5th District Congressman Tom Perriello, who beat Susan Krasnowski and Rob Trzynski for the Democrats' nomination. McGuire got nearly 85%

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0: Good morning, your Charlotte's Hill forecast. A few early showers and mostly cloudy, humid today with a chance of a shower, thunderstorm later this afternoon. We'll get up to about 87. For tonight, evening shower or thunderstorm with areas of fog, then clearing late tonight, lows around 72. Hot, humid day for Thursday, partly sunny.
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0: Rachel says, now I have absolutely no evidence to back this up, but I'm convinced owning a dog permanently rewires your brain so leaving the house for more than 3 hours starts to feel illegal.
1: It does, man. Austin says, a lady was rude to me on the train today, so I Googled the book that she was

0: want. 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
2: Here's what's making news this morning. Heavily favored in both their primaries, Republican incumbent John McGuire beat Melanie Lucero for the party nomination in the 5th Congressional District, and he'll square off against former 5th District Congressman Tom Perriello, who beat Susan Krasnowski and Rob Trzynski for the Democrats' nomination. McGuire got nearly 85% of the vote in the Republican race, Perriello 80% of the Democrats. Doug Olivant, chosen by Republicans to run against 7th District Democrat incumbent Eugene Vindman for Orange and Culpeper Counties. Albemarle County School Board Vice Chair Allison Spillman announced she'll resign after

for their August 13th meeting before the board chose Richmond law firm Harmon Claytor to conduct an independent investigation into incidents at Holly Mead and Woodbrook Elementary Schools. News Anytime, CivoRightNow.com. I'm Jay Hart.

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1: In sports, Virginia fourth-year Jacqueline Laha closed the opening round of the U.S. Women's Amateur Championship in fourth place, carding 2-under-70 Tuesday at the Honors Course. She got off to a quick start from hole 10, posting a pair of birdies on her first seven holes to make a turn at 2-under-34. After a bogey to start the front nine, she recovered quickly with a back-to-back birdie on holes 2 and 3, finishing with just one additional blemish on the par 3 eighth hole. NCAA has women's flag football on the fast track to becoming a championship sport. There could be a national title game as early as spring 2028 before the LA Games, where flag football will make its Olympic debut. More than 120 schools are slated to field the team this academic year.
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3: Good morning. Your Charlottesville forecast, a few early showers and mostly cloudy, humid today with a chance of a shower, thunderstorm later this afternoon. We'll get up to about 87. For tonight, evening shower or thunderstorm with areas of fog, then clearing late tonight, lows around 72. Hot, humid day for Thursday, partly sunny, small chance of an isolated storm, highs around 90.
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1: So 78% of people can do this. I'll give you a hint. It's pretty broad. It has to do with growing up. Growing up.
0: And 78% of people
1: can
0: do
1: this. Yeah. It's remember your home number, your home phone number when you were a kid.
2: It's my Wi-Fi password. My home phone number. Yep. That way, if my family comes to stay, hey, it's our old phone number. They all know it.
1: They all remember.
0: I remember mine.
2: Mm-hmm.
1: I have mine as my little fuel point thing.
0: Oh, yeah. That's smart.
1: I think it was set up that way. Like, you had to.
2: I've actually been in my hometown, and I was at the grocery store, and I obviously don't have a card there anymore. So I used my old phone number because they reassigned it to somebody.
0: Oh, yeah.
2: And then it was like, would you like to use the cash back on this card?
0: Right? You did, right?
2: No, I didn't steal. Next time I will, though.
1: Hey, man, you're the OG. You're the original.
2: It was ours, man. We owned it before we changed area codes. We had the original exchange, the second set of three digits. Yeah, because we ran out of them in my hometown.
0: You know, it's weird because we're not going to be able, I mean, like, our kids aren't going to remember their phone numbers because you don't remember the numbers anymore. You just hit the button to say, Mom.
1: Yeah,
0: and you just call home. That's how you do it.
1: When did they start requiring us to do area code? It wasn't that long ago, was it?
0: Like 15, 20 years ago. It's been a while.
1: What was your number?
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1: Here's what's making news this morning. Heavily favored in both their primaries, Republican incumbent John McGuire beat Melanie Lucero for the party nomination in the 5th Congressional District, and he'll square off against former 5th District Congressman Tom Perriello, who beat Susan Krasnowski and Rob Trzynski for the Democrats' nomination. McGuire got nearly 85% of the vote in the Republican race, Perriello 80% of the Democrats. Doug Ollivant, chosen by Republicans to run against 7th District Democrat incumbent Eugene Vendman for Orange and Culpeper counties. Albemarle County School Board Vice Chair Allison Spillman announced she'll resign after their August 13th meeting before the board chose Richmond law firm Harmon Claytor to conduct an independent investigation into incidents at Hollymead and Woodbrook Elementary Schools. News anytime, SeaboRightNow.com. I'm Jay Hart.
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6: In sports, Virginia fourth-year Jacqueline LaHotte closed the opening round of the U.S. Women's Amateur Championship in fourth place, carding 2-under-70 Tuesday at the Honors Course. She got off to a quick start from hole 10, posting a pair of birdies on her first seven holes to make a turn at 2-under-34. After a bogey to start the front nine, she recovered quickly with a back-to-back birdie on holes 2 and 3, finishing with just one additional blemish on the par 3 eighth hole. NCAA has women's flag football on the fast track to becoming a championship sport. There could be a national title game as early as spring 2028 before the LA Games, where flag football will make its Olympic debut. More than 120 schools are slated to field the team this academic year.
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8: Good morning. Your Charlottesville forecast, a few early showers and mostly cloudy, humid today with a chance of a shower, thunderstorm later this afternoon. We'll get up to about 87. For tonight, evening shower or thunderstorm with areas of fog, then clearing late tonight, lows around 72. Hot, humid day for Thursday, partly sunny, small chance of an isolated storm, highs around 91.
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2: Thank you, man.
1: Are we breaking down all of their songs? Well, that was a good one. I forgot about that one.
2: Natasha Bedingfield.
1: Yeah.
0: Golly. What is the biggest, like,

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1: 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You do you keep up with much like what's the new, like what's out now, music, country music wise?
2: Yeah.
1: But who are you liking right now?
2: Well, you know, I love it, but I might have to put Ella in a chokehold, because if I hear that freaking song
1: one more time,
2: yeah, and when it starts, I can't.
1: It's too much.
3: It's everywhere. Yeah.
1: Everywhere.
3: But that's, you know, people felt that way, I think, about you guys.
2: Oh, for sure.
3: At one point. I mean, Fast Cars and Freedom. I mean, Life is a Highway. Life is a Highway when that hit, because it was country, because it was Toy Story, because of all, it was, not Toy Story, Cars. It was Cars. Everywhere.
2: I know.
3: Every format, every genre.
2: Yeah. It's just that melody. When it starts, I can't, I'm done for the day. It won't.
1: Is there songs that you're like?
2: Sometimes I can do. And I just automatically, 1,000% the rest of the day, hum it. All freaking day long.
1: Have you gotten the Stella Lefty song in your head?
2: Oh yeah, absolutely.
1: It's the worst. She was in there and I said, I hate your song. It is the worst.
3: I love this song. It makes me happy every time I hear it.
1: It doesn't make me. I'm not hate it. I'm just, but at 2 o'clock in the morning, I wake up and it's
2: in there.
4: It's the earworm, man.
1: Because you're here. Yeah. This coming tomorrow morning, I'll be like.
2: Hate
1: him. Golly, Gary.
2: Stupid songs.
1: And then we...
3: All right, so what's the deal with the... we got to talk about the golf invitational, the Birdie Celebrity Golf Invitational, Old Hickory Country Club, Old Hickory, Tennessee, August 11th, and this is to benefit Folds of Honor.
2: Yep, absolutely, and it's and sponsored by Hard Rock.
1: Cool, I'm glad you came by, Gary. All right. He's just got a big heart, y'all.
2: Yeah, well, that's what it is, man.
1: I'll give you. Oh, I forgot about that,
2: too. I did, too.
3: It's funny. I forgot about my own song.
1: I think that's your best. What hurts the most is your best.
2: Hurts what's a good one.
3: I liked Every Day, too.
1: I don't even know this
5: every day.
3: Yeah, you do. We played the heck out of it. Anyway,
1: they're all kind of starting to sound the same. It's like the Florida Georgia line of trios. Love you, Gary. You're the best.
2: I love you too.
1: Thanks for what you do for our troops, man.
2: Man,
1: and find out more about Birdie, the eyeglasses, the sunglasses. Check out
3: to BIRDI.
2: Yeah.
1: The only one, the one and only, Gary LaVox.
2: Thanks, everybody.
6: Don't wander off. Big D and Bubba will be right back.
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1: Say good morning.
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1: My kids wanted to call and say good morning.
0: Oh, well, we're excited too. Hold on, I'm going to give them an official shout out. What are their names?
1: Justin, Paul, and Jocelyn.
3: Justin and Jocelyn, here's your official Big D and Bubba shout out. Love you guys.
0: Woo-hoo!
1: That is great. Well, we listen to you guys every morning, right, JP? Every morning, and they love it so much. They're the ones that like the tweet song as well.
0: Oh, everybody likes the tweet song.
4: That stupid song. And then Twitter went and changed it to X, and then we're like, we're not changing.
0: I pronounce X tweet.
4: Tweet.
1: I know. Seriously. Yeah. Well, my name's Jody. Thank you again. I appreciate you guys answering and taking a minute to talk to the kiddos.
0: Well, before you hang up, is everybody in your family named with a J name?
1: My husband is Justin, my son's name is Justin, my daughter is Jocelyn, and I'm Jody. Yeah.
0: Wow.
4: Nice.
1: Well, yeah,
0: good. I love that. A theme.
1: Yes.
0: All right, guys. Well, y'all have a good

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2: Here's what's making news this morning. Heavily favored in both their primaries, Republican incumbent John McGuire beat Melanie Lucero for the party nomination in the 5th Congressional District, and he'll square off against former 5th District Congressman Tom Perriello, who beat Susan Krasnowski and Rob Trzynski for the Democrats' nomination. McGuire got nearly 85% of the vote in the Republican race, Perriello 80% of the Democrats. Doug Ollivant, chosen by Republicans to run against 7th District Democrat incumbent Eugene Vendman for Orange and Culpeper counties. Albemarle County School Board Vice Chair Allison Spillman announced she'll resign after their August 13th meeting before the board chose Richmond law firm Harmon Claytor to conduct an independent investigation into incidents at Hollymead and Woodbrook Elementary Schools. News anytime, SeaboRightNow.com. I'm Jay Hart.

0: All right, one more email, just checking in. 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
4: In sports, Virginia fourth-year Jacqueline LaHaw closed the opening round of the U.S. Women's Amateur Championship in fourth place, carding 2-under-70 Tuesday at the Honors Course. She got off to a quick start from hole 10, posting a pair of birdies on her first seven holes to make a turn at 2-under-34. After a bogey to start the front nine, she recovered quickly with a back-to-back birdie on holes 2 and 3, finishing with just one additional blemish on the par 3 eighth hole. NCAA has women's flag football on the fast track to becoming a championship sport. There could be a national title game as early as spring 2028 before the LA Games, where flag football will make its Olympic debut. More than 120 schools are slated to field the team this academic year.
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6: Good morning, your Charlottesville forecast. A few early showers and mostly cloudy, humid today with a chance of a shower, thunderstorm later this afternoon. We'll get up to about 87. For tonight, evening shower or thunderstorm with areas of fog, then clearing late tonight, lows around 72. Hot, humid day for Thursday, partly sunny. Small chance of an isolated storm, highs around 91.
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1: Hey, it's Big D and Bubba. You hear us talk about lean. It's a supplement that you add it in with your diet and exercise. You know, Bubba's lost almost over 50 pounds in his journey of weight loss. And the thing with lean is it's not an injectable. So if you've got like...
0: No needles. Say it out loud.
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0: There's Tracy Lawrence and Tim and Kenny. Find out who your friends are with Big D and Bubba.
1: We get so many comments on our social media about how good Bubba looks. He's lost so much weight, almost 60-plus pounds. Good diet and exercise program, and also supplementing with lean. You hear us talk about lean and the weight loss supplement. It works. I mean,
0: I was skeptical. I'm going to tell you, I was skeptical at first, but then I kept at it and keep at it and keep at it. Next thing you know, boom, the study ingredients in lean actually will lower. They've been shown to lower your blood sugar. They'll burn fat by converting that into energy, and then it curbs your appetite and cravings, so you're not as hungry.
1: Yeah, yeah.

0: mean, yeah, nobody. We could talk about it all we want, but I mean, people are gonna be like, aliens, big whoop.
1: No, that's right. We went from a care, like, it's the biggest thing ever. We got to know, and then we find out no one cares.
0: I think more people are concerned about the Epstein list than the moon and the
1: And if we're alone in the universe.
0: Yeah.
1: Yeah,
0: they don't want to know about, you know, I don't know. Anyway, so we're going to find out if the moon is still ringing later. Is that kind of the thing, too? Because is it hollow? You know how they've talked about that for a long time. They ran that thing into it and it rung for hours like a bell.
1: Oh, that I didn't know that's what you meant. Oh,
0: yes, no, the hollow moon thing. Yeah, they're saying, is the moon actually...
1: Dude, you're quackier than I am.
0: Dude, no, Google it.
1: Google it. I can Google anything and it pops up. I can't tell if it's... There were dogs riding bicycles on my feed this morning. Oh, Google it.
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Brian. I don't want this night to end on 92.7 Seville Country. Good news for you. It's only about 10 a.m. here in Charlottesville. So good morning. Adam Hawes back in for Uncle Paulie today. Glad to be hanging out. We got 92 in a row. Not far off here. Starting at 10:20. First, we got to get to some new country from John Party. Boots off. Jesus.

0: Jake Owen, Barefoot Blue Jean Night on 92.7 Seville Country. And I'm Adam Hawes, just a few minutes away from 92 in a row, getting going here at 10:20. But first, have you figured out where the UVA football helmet is in Central Virginia? Who's got the helmet? 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
3: I'm Jay Hart with the WINA News Traffic Report. Southbound 29 bypass just past Barracks Road is blocked by a motor vehicle crash, as well as a tree down. And northbound, as you pass Leonard Sandridge, you're only going to find the right lane open as the left lane is blocked by this situation. So expect to get off of Barracks Road southbound and be prepared to take alternate routes or allow extra time northbound.
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3: Good morning. Your Charlottesville forecast. A few early showers and mostly cloudy, humid today with a chance of a shower, thunderstorm later this afternoon. We'll get up to about 87. For tonight, evening shower or thunderstorm with areas of fog. Then clearing late tonight, lows around 72. Hot, humid day for Thursday. Partly sunny. Small chance of an isolated storm. Highs around 91. I'm David Rogers in the 29 News Weather.
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Carried Away, George Strait, 92.7 Seaville Country. 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
0: 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Adam Haas filling in for Uncle Paulie all this week. Let me see if I can do my best Uncle Paulie impression. Yeah, buddy. Wouldn't trade.

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Lainey Wilson, John Mayer.

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Toby Keith and Willie Nelson, Seville Country Throwback. 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
1: Good morning, your Charlottesville forecast. A few early showers and mostly cloudy, humid today with a chance of a shower, thunderstorm later this afternoon. We'll get up to about 87. For tonight, evening shower or thunderstorm with areas of fog and clearing late tonight, lows around 72. Hot, humid day for Thursday, partly sunny. Small chance of an isolated storm, highs around 91. I'm David Rogers in the 29 News Weather Center.
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Now, I was almost as excited to see Dirk Bentley at Scott Stadium as I was to see Luke Combs, but apparently I'm not the only one. Ranker.com listing the most attractive country music stars, the males. Dirk's is pretty high. No surprise. Let me

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0: whatever it is. Sounds to me like Zach Brown Band, 92.7 Seville Country. Hopefully your lunch break's starting okay. We got some new country from Entertainer of the Year, Cody Johnson. And that was a loaded field this year. Beat out Jelly Roll and Blake Shelton. Here's some new country from him.
1: He's a ranch hand in a pinch, man. Hotter than the red on the cattle brand. Cause she's a gold digger with a quick trigger. A cast iron skillet swinging lid flipper.

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1: Hey, it's Big D and Bubba. Tomorrow on the show, man, we got a lot to cover. So much is happening on Thursday. We've got preseason football back. We got college football like 3 weeks away. We got Throwback Thursday.
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1: Your Charlotte's full forecast for the rest of the day. Mostly cloudy. Can't rule out a scattered shower or thunderstorm. Certainly more humid with temperatures getting up to about 87. Evening shower, thunderstorm chance and clearing with areas of fog tonight. Lows in the low 70s. And hot, humid day for Thursday. Small chance of an isolated storm. Highs around 91. I'm David Rogers in the 29 News Weather Center.

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0: 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Last night, it was a little rainy, but local police departments still had their national nights out. So CPD was just over by us here on Rosehill Drive down at McIntyre Park. ACPD was at the Putt-Putt Fun Center. There's a story breaking it all down. A really great night, I think, where the police and the community, they come together. They have a good time, even with the weather. And it did rain pretty hard last night. I got caught out in it. But that did not put a damper on any of the smiles at the National Night Out. Read the story and everything. Local news in Charlottesville at SevilleRightNow.com.
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1: 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Because there are some great shows that you can win your way into. I'd like to go to Chris Stapleton at the Allianz Amphitheater in just a couple of weeks. 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

That song will always hold a special place in my heart. It came out right when I was a senior in high school, I think, and went to Buffalo Gap High School. Let's just say there's some good old boys down at Buffalo Gap, and yeah, that song is very popular. Got some new country on Seville Country from Zach John King.

0: 92.7 Sevo Country, Cody and Carrie there on I'm Gonna Love You. 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Got Shane Proffitt, Martina McBride, George Burge. 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
6: Weather in Seaville Country.
7: Your show looks for a forecast for the rest of the day. Mostly cloudy. Can't rule out a scattered shower or thunderstorm. Certainly more humid with temperatures getting up to about 87. Evening shower, thunderstorm chance, and clearing with areas of fog tonight. Lows in the low 70s. And hot, humid day for Thursday. Small chance of an isolated storm. Highs around 91. I'm David Rogers in the 29 News Weather Center.
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Martina McBride, My Baby Loves Me. There's a Seville Country throwback here. During 92 in a row, I'm Adam Oz filling in for Uncle Paulie. 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

Be by you, Luke Combs. 92 in a row for you here on 92.7 Seville Country. It's Wednesday, or the first day of school for those in Buckingham, Orange, and Culpeper. So I hope the first day went well, or more importantly, because kids should be in school right now. If you were driving your youngster to school, I hope you're ready for the year ahead. Best of luck. It's Lainey Wilson. Call me.

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9'9", 92 in a row with Tyler Hubbard, and that'll do it for my time together with you this afternoon. Unfortunately, I gotta head out because Tom Morgan's banging on the door. He wants to get in the studio here. Talk to you again tomorrow. Fill in for Uncle Paulie. Here's Zach Todd.

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0: D and Bubba. Tomorrow on the show, man, we got a lot to cover. So much is happening on Thursday. We've got preseason football back. We got college football like 3 weeks away. We got Throwback Thursday. It's a lot.
1: Can't wait. Plus, we're talking about an app that, man, you at least need to look into. It'll make your life a lot better. We'll do that with talking apps tomorrow. See you then with Big D and Bubba. 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
1: Your Charlottesville forecast for the rest of the day, mostly cloudy. Can't rule out a scattered shower or thunderstorm. It's only more humid with temperatures getting up to about 87. Evening shower, thunderstorm chance and clearing with areas of fog tonight. Lows in the low 70s. And hot, humid day for Thursday. Small chance of an isolated storm. Highs around 91. I'm David Rogers in the 29 News Weather Center.
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My name is Casey. 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

Yes, Zach Brown Band and Toes on 92.7 Seville Country, and the Cavaliers, they went Scott Stadium full for the home opener, which is coming up on August 29th versus NC State. 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

Virginia. 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

0: 92.7 Seville Country with Luke Bryan, Country Girl. And if you're traveling on Interstate 64 this week, plan for overnight delays. Another round of lane closures getting underway. The closures are part of VDOT's ongoing I-64 widening project. Drivers should expect single lane closures, reduced speeds, and also possible delays. Now, you are encouraged to leave a little extra travel time. Of course, the construction schedules are weather dependent. Not sure if this rain we had today is going to push them back a little bit. But before you hit the road, you can always check 511 Virginia for the latest traffic and work zone information with 92.7 Seville Country.
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0: 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Harris Dickinson and Marissa Abella are reading it to you on Audible. 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
2: Your Charlottesville forecast for the rest of the day, mostly cloudy. Can't rule out a scattered shower or thunderstorm. It's only more humid with temperatures getting up to about 87. Evening shower, thunderstorm chance and clearing with areas of fog tonight. Lows in the low 70s. And hot, humid day for Thursday. Small chance of an isolated storm. Highs around 91. I'm David Rogers in the 29 News Weather Center.
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0: You got Parker McCollum there with Handle on You on 92.7 Seville Country. How about Big Bucks with Big D and Bubba? 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

Jenny Chesney and I Go Back on 92.7 Seville Country. Let's talk 11 herbs and spices, shall we? Fans of Colonel Sanders had a chance to actually own a rare piece of fast food history. Dozens of his personal belongings recently went up for auction. Some of the items included an engraved pressure cooker, original cash register, furniture, photographs, handwritten documents, and that iconic black bow tie. Somebody bought that bow tie for $8,000.

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Have you ever been drunk on a plane before? 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Congratulations to Jeremy Fletcher at Louisa. He's going to be fueling up his tractor and also his diesel generator. If you'd like to win, all you got to do, sign up, SevilleCountry.com.

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1: 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We've got preseason football back. We got college football like 3 weeks away. We got Throwback Thursday. A lot.
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1: Your Charlottesville forecast for tonight. Any storms will be ending this evening. Clearing sky with areas of fog. Still pretty humid. Lows around 72. Hot and humid day on Thursday. Small chance of an isolated storm. We'll get up to 91. Partly sunny. Scattered storm chance on Friday. Highs around 90. I'm David Rogers in the 29 News Weather Center.
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Ty Myers in Ends of the Earth on 92.7 Seville Country. My name is Casey. I'm glad you're here. You know, it's not an act. It's not a dance. Florida Georgia Line knows what it is.

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throwback from George Strait, I Just Want to Dance with You on 92.7 Seville Country. So what are your plans for Friday evening? How about we meet up at Fridays After 5, Ting Pavilion on the Downtown Mall? We've got music on the Delta Dental stage from Alligator. They are a vintage Grateful Dead tribute band. We'll also have food and

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1: Your Charlottesville forecast for the rest of the day, mostly cloudy. Can't rule out a scattered shower or thunderstorm. Certainly more humid with temperatures getting up to about 87. Evening shower, thunderstorm chance and clearing with areas of fog tonight, lows in the low 70s. And hot, humid day for Thursday. Small chance of an isolated storm. Highs around 91. I'm David Rogers in the 29 News Weather Center.

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92.7 Seville Country with Riley Green and Change My Mind. And isn't that what the politicians are always trying to do? Change your mind, at least on topics or who to vote for. It was a big day yesterday, especially here in the 5th District after the primaries. 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

0: Joe Nichols, Gimme That Girl, is on 92.7 Seaville Country. Big day coming up on Friday. 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

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He's going to be in Richmond on August 19th. Congratulations to Allie in Scottsville. Got registered. Chris and Troy did too. So did Stephanie and Stewart's Draft. And you are up next. All you got to do is head over to Seaville.

Live from the Zac Brown Band on 92.7 Seville Country. How would you like to go to the home opener of the University of Virginia Cavaliers? They're going to play NC State coming up on August 29th. You can head over to our website, check out the latest photo of the hidden UVA football helmet, which is located somewhere in Central Virginia. If you think you know where it is, go ahead and submit your guess. Even if you're not sure, submit your guess. Why not? Every correct guess is entered for a chance.

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1: Hey, it's Big D and Bubba. 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So much is happening on Thursday. We've got preseason football back. We got college football like 3 weeks away. We got Throwback Thursday.
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1: Your Charlottesville forecast for the rest of the day, mostly cloudy. Can't rule out a scattered shower, thunderstorm. It's only more humid with temperatures getting up to about 87. Evening shower, thunderstorm chance and clearing with areas of fog tonight, lows in the low 70s. And hot, humid day for Thursday, small chance of an isolated storm, highs around 91. I'm David Rogers in the 29 News Weather Center.
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